0: I've got.
1: Music variety means songs from back then and right now.
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Sunny 100.1, the best variety of the 80s, 90s, and today. So our favorite TV shows, are we watching? Well, why are they getting canceled? It's because of time, okay? We're basically falling off the wagon. Not because we want to. More minutes.

0: 100.1. Well, this is pretty interesting. It's another reason to love coffee, just saying. Okay, what's going on? It's Michelle Fay. They did find that heavy coffee drinkers had lower levels of total and visceral fat and higher levels of skeletal muscle. The scale doesn't show a difference, but body composition does. And the reason I mention this is because they found that people who drink more coffee tended to have more muscle mass and less body fat, even when their body mass index was about the same as people who drank little to no coffee. So if you're going to have that cup of Joe, enjoy.
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1: Waking up at 3 a.m. has been happening to you. 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

0: Sunny 100.1, the home of Murphy, Sam, and Jody in the morning. 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
1: Really gearing up and focusing on your mental health, taking care of you. Those that suffer from mental illness actually really can benefit from this particular diet. I'll explain more next.

0: 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So get this. They're saying the ketogenic diet, it involves carb restriction and high fat consumption to induce your body into ketosis, which is the metabolic state where the body burns fat for fuel instead of glucose. They found that ketogenic therapy is really positive for your mental health. It essentially changes the brain's fuel source for ketones, and it provides an alternative to glucose for energy production. So it could actually be really beneficial for certain brain disorders, bipolar disorder being one of them.
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So I can tell you right now, I'm definitely not. My showers could be longer, okay? Are you spending too much time, though? We need to talk in two songs.

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0: Sunny 100.1, the home of Murphy, Sam, and Jody in the morning. Hey, what's going on?
1: Hey, it's Michelle Fay. I just wanted to say thank you for letting us keep you company. And thanks for letting us be your soundtrack. Heads up, we're going to talk about making sure that you got that longer lifespan, adding years to your life. I'm just saying you're welcome in advance. More

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Well, Katy Perry and her boyfriend, former Prime Minister of Canada, Justin Trudeau, still going strong together. You know, they spent a summer getaway this year in Europe. Here's Katy now.

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1: Here we are in September. 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
1: Wow, you guys. American Idol going for season 25 this year. And here's our very first American Idol. It's Kelly Clarkson.

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Sunny 100.1. Thanks for listening, Matt, and for the follow on X at Teresa Lucas 3. Matt's a firefighter. Oh my gosh, thank you for keeping

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Sunny 100.1. We need to hear some Adam Levine and Maroon 5. What do you think? Here we go. You know, The Voice season 30 is going to premiere on September 21st. Ooh, it's right around my birthday. It's been 24.

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1: I saw this meme online. It said the pollen is so thick, I just coughed up two daffodils, a daisy, and a pine cone.
2: So fuzzy.
1: Oh, I know. 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
1: 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You know, but I have to bring it up. The 80s mullet. 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
0: What are you doing right now?
1: I'm working.
0: Well, we'll keep the music going for you so you can get everything done on your to-do list. You can maybe leave work on time today. How's that sound?
1: Hopefully, yes.
0: Thanks, Darla.
1: Thank you.

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Sunny 100.1. This is so cool. TikTok radio has come to iHeartRadio. Oh, speaking of TikTok, look for me there. Teresa Lucas on air. Well, now you will be able to tap into the hottest trends and the creators.

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1: 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Have a good day, okay?
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1: Well, football back on TV. Are you excited about that?
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1: Same. 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

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Here's your request.

0: 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Remember this TV show from the 80s?
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1: 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Welcome to the family.

Sunny 100.1 with Murphy, Sam, and Jody in the morning. And we're a little after 6 a.m. Good morning. Heather here with you. Thank you so much for waking up with me today and hanging out with me. Love having you here. Let's get to some Three Doors Down now.

Columbus's best variety of the 80s, 90s, and today, Sunny 100.1. I'm Heather. So this song was actually nominated for Best Original Song at the 1997 Academy Awards, but lost to the Titanic smash, My Heart Will Go On. I mean, really, it just didn't stand a chance.

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the best variety of the 80s, 90s, and today it's sunny 100.1. And why are experts recommending to get holiday ready before October 1st, which is right around the corner? We're going to talk about it coming up next.

Sunny 100.1 with Murphy, Sam, and Jody in the morning. I'm Heather, and tis the season for football, and now your dog can join in on the NFL fun with you. We're going to talk about it coming up.

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And thank you so much for letting us be a part of your weekend. 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

Money 100.1, the home of Murphy, Sam, and Jody in the morning. And we're all guilty of this, that late night snacking. But what should we be eating according to the experts? I have a feeling we're not going to like the answer to this. I'll tell you more coming up next.

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1: Good morning and happy Saturday. Hey, it's Mary. Fall officially starts on Tuesday. So how are you spending this last weekend of summer? 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
1: Hey, it's Mary with Prime Big Deal Days coming up October 6th and 7th. You might want to go ahead and be snatching up some of the big toys for Christmas before you can't find them. 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
1: Hey, it's Mary. With cars costing what they do right now, a lot of people are keeping their older cars as long as they can. And some cars, obviously, last longer than others. A new report from IC Cars reveals which ones are most likely to hit 250,000 miles. Of the top 10, there are six Toyota models on the list. Sequoia, 4Runner, Highlander, Tundra, Tacoma, and Avalon. Also on the top 10, Lexus IS and Lexus GX and RX Hybrid and the Honda Ridgeline. I'm just going to say my little Hyundai Sonata is doing its best at 212. We'll see how far it gets.
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1: Hey, it's Mary. For those of you who are on your laptop or computer, I got a question for you. Next.

It's Sunny 100.1. Hey, it's Mary. You might have heard that Lady Gaga and her fiancé, Michael Polanski, have a baby. It's a little girl. 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
1: It's a best of the 80s and 90s weekend with Starship. Nothing's going to stop us now. 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That one from Mannequin in 1987.

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100.1 with Murphy, Sam, and Jody in the morning. It's a best of the 80s and 90s weekend from Extreme to Alana Miles. Hey, it's Mary. We know about maxing out our credit cards, but what about maxing out mentally?

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Your home of Murphy, Sam, and Jody. It's Sunny 100.1. The Weeknd had alluded to the fact that he was going to be retiring. He has basically backpedaled on that, saying, that's not happening. I got The Weeknd on in two songs. Here's Bryan Adams.

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In fact, it's easier than ever for you to find us. When you make Sunny 100.1 the best variety of the 80s, 90s, and today, your first preset.

0: 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That's why I put them on a preset.
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Sunny 100.1, the home of Murphy, Sam, and Jody in the morning. Hey, what's going on? See, I love me a good hot shower. That's why my showers could be longer, just saying. But are we spending too much time in the shower? That's the argument. I'll explain more next.

variety of the 80s, 90s, and today, Sunny 100.1. I'm Michelle Fay. Wake up with Murphy, Sam, and Jody and find out what happened overnight and what's trending today with three things you need to know at 6:50, 7:50, and 8:50 tomorrow morning on Sunny 100.1.

Sunny 100.1, the best variety of the 80s, 90s, and today. So this particular diet is supposed to be really a solid choice for those suffering from mental illness and tackling their mental health and focusing on prioritizing themselves inside and out. Let's talk into two songs.

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0: Sunny 100.1, the home of Murphy, Sam, and Jody in the morning. Hey, what's going on?
1: Save yourself, but also I'm here to tell you you're not the only one experiencing it. It's a foodie call. Not a booty call. You heard that correctly. A foodie call. Let's talk next.

Sunny 100.1, the best variety of the 80s, 90s, and today. And Swifties are hard at work trying to decode the message that she left for everyone during the Emmys this past week. And so far, they're all coming up with something different. And I'm loving all the conspiracies. I had a

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0: 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I'm Heather. So, Cassie, you have how many people listening to us at work right now?
1: We have a bunch of Walmart associates just working their shelves silly back in

Sunny 100.1. And I gotta be honest, I'm just in awe of the past 2 days with our iHeartRadio Music Festival. We had the biggest names in music on one stage over those 2 days. The performances, the collaborations, all the fun things that happened behind the scenes that nobody saw until now. Well, if you missed any of it, get caught up right now. Hop it over to our website.

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I'm Heather, saying hi to everyone at Columbus State. We're getting on your requests. In fact, here's another one right now on Sunny 100.1.

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It's sunny, 100.1. I'm Heather. So we are just barely getting into pumpkin spice season, but are Americans already over the pumpkin spice craze? We're going to talk about this and what they're replacing it with coming up.